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4: Loose weather for Halliburton.
5: It'll be cloudy tonight, 40% chance of showers, risk of a thunderstorm down to 14. Mainly cloudy on Sunday, slight chance of late morning and early afternoon showers, again maybe a thunderstorm, getting up to 25, a humidex 31. Sun and cloud on Monday, 60% chance of showers with a high of 27.

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0: 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The Jonas Brothers, the Chicks, and Rascal Flatts. 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
5: It'll be cloudy tonight. 40% chance of showers. Risk of a thunderstorm down to 14. Mainly cloudy on Sunday, slight chance of late morning and early afternoon showers, again maybe a thunderstorm, getting up to 25, a humidex 31. Sun and cloud on Monday, 60% chance of showers with a high of 27.
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6: It'll be cloudy tonight, 40% chance of showers, risk of a thunderstorm down to 14. Mainly cloudy on Sunday, slight chance of late morning and early afternoon showers, again maybe a thunderstorm, getting up to 25, a humidex 31. Sun and cloud on Monday, 60% chance of showers with a high of 27.
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7: Tell you a story about the house went blue. 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
1: Moose weather for Halliburton.
2: It'll be cloudy tonight, 40% chance of showers, risk of a thunderstorm down to 14. Mainly cloudy on Sunday, slight chance of late morning and early afternoon showers, again maybe a thunderstorm, getting up to 25, a humidex 31. Sun and cloud on Monday, 60% chance of showers with a high of 27.
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2: Moose weather for Halliburton.
3: It'll be cloudy tonight, 40% chance of showers, risk of a thunderstorm down to 14. Mainly cloudy on Sunday, slight chance of late morning and early afternoon showers, again maybe a thunderstorm, getting up to 25, a humidex 31. Sun and cloud on Monday, 60% chance of showers with a high of 27.

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0: Moose weather for Halliburton.
6: It'll be cloudy tonight, 40% chance of showers, risk of a thunderstorm down to 14. Mainly cloudy on Sunday, slight chance of late morning and early afternoon showers, again maybe a thunderstorm, getting up to 25, a Humidex 31. Sun and cloud on Monday, 60% chance of showers with a high of 27.
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5: It'll be cloudy tonight. 40% chance of showers. Risk of a thunderstorm down to 14. Mainly cloudy on Sunday, slight chance of late morning and early afternoon showers, again maybe a thunderstorm, getting up to 25, a humidex 31. Sun and cloud on Monday, 60% chance of showers with a high of 27.
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7: Moose weather for Halliburton.
8: It'll be cloudy tonight, 40% chance of showers, risk of a thunderstorm down to 14. Mainly cloudy on Sunday, slight chance of late morning and early afternoon showers, again maybe a thunderstorm, getting up to 25, a humidex 31. Sun and cloud on Monday, 60% chance of showers with a high of 27.
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4: Mainly cloudy today, 40% chance of showers late this morning and early afternoon. Risk of a thunderstorm as well, getting up to 25, a humidex 31. Sun and cloud Monday, chance of showers reaching 27. Cloudy, maybe showers again on Tuesday with a high of 24.
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2: Mainly cloudy today, 40% chance of showers late this morning and early afternoon. Risk of a thunderstorm as well, getting up to 25, a humidex 31. Sun and cloud Monday, chance of showers reaching 27. Cloudy, maybe showers again on Tuesday with a high of 24.
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2: Moose weather for Halliburton.
3: Mainly cloudy today, 40% chance of showers late this morning and early afternoon. Risk of a thunderstorm as well, getting up to 25, a humidex 31. Sun and cloud Monday, chance of showers reaching 27. Cloudy, maybe showers again on Tuesday with a high of 24.

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2: Moose weather for Halliburton.
3: Mainly cloudy today, 40% chance of showers late this morning and early afternoon. Risk of a thunderstorm as well, getting up to 25, a humidex 31. Sun and cloud Monday, chance of showers reaching 27. Cloudy, maybe showers again on Tuesday with a high of 24.

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0: Moose weather for Halliburton.
2: Mainly cloudy today, 40% chance of showers late this morning and early afternoon. Risk of a thunderstorm as well, getting up to 25, a Humidex 31. Sun and cloud Monday, chance of showers reaching 27. Cloudy, maybe showers again on Tuesday with a high of 24.
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4: Moose weather for Halliburton.
5: Mainly cloudy today, 40% chance of showers late this morning and early afternoon. Risk of a thunderstorm as well, getting up to 25, a humid X 31. Sun and cloud Monday, chance of showers reaching 27. Cloudy, maybe showers again on Tuesday with a high of 24.

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2: Moose weather for Halliburton.
3: Mainly cloudy today, 40% chance of showers late this morning and early afternoon. Risk of a thunderstorm as well, getting up to 25, a humid X 31. Sun and cloud Monday, chance of showers reaching 27. Cloudy, maybe showers again on Tuesday with a high of 24.

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0: Moose weather for Halliburton.
2: Mainly cloudy today, 40% chance of showers late this morning and early afternoon. Risk of a thunderstorm as well, getting up to 25, a humidex 31. Sun and cloud Monday, chance of showers reaching 27. Cloudy, maybe showers again on Tuesday with a high of 24.

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4: Moose weather for Halliburton.
5: Mainly cloudy today, 40% chance of showers late this morning and early afternoon. Risk of a thunderstorm as well, getting up to 25, a Humidex 31. Sun and cloud Monday, chance of showers reaching 27. Cloudy, maybe showers again on Tuesday with a high of 24.
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1: Moose weather for Halliburton.
2: Mainly cloudy today, 40% chance of showers late this morning and early afternoon. Risk of a thunderstorm as well, getting up to 25, a humidex 31. Sun and cloud Monday, chance of showers reaching 27. Cloudy, maybe showers again on Tuesday with a high of 24.

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3: Moose weather for Halliburton.
4: Mainly cloudy today, 40% chance of showers late this morning and early afternoon. Risk of a thunderstorm as well, getting up to 25, a humidex 31. Sun and cloud Monday, chance of showers reaching 27. Cloudy, maybe showers again on Tuesday with a high of 24.
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2: Moose weather for Halliburton.
3: Mainly cloudy today, 40% chance of showers late this morning and early afternoon. Risk of a thunderstorm as well, getting up to 25, a humid X 31. Sun and cloud Monday, chance of showers reaching 27. Cloudy, maybe showers again on Tuesday with a high of 24.
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0: Jonas Brothers, the Chicks, and Rascal Flatts. They're all headed to Boots and Hearts, and you could be there too.
1: 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One lucky winner is heading to one of the hottest music festivals of the summer. 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
1: Good morning, I'm John Crawford. Yet another Donald Trump attack on Canada. The U.S. president again threatening new tariffs over wildfire smoke that recently drifted into the states. In a social media post, Trump shares an image depicting the Canada-U.S. border separated by an oversized air filter, while suggesting that tariffs could be used to pressure Canada over the smoke. The comments cap a week marked by more trade pressure from Washington. Plans to impose 50% tariffs on a broad range of Canadian goods starting August 19th, unless the two countries can agree otherwise. Okay, that's tariffs. Then there's the media. Trump taking swipes at journalists and the organizations they work for Friday night at the White House Correspondents Association dinner, yet Trump aimed barbs at fake news and accused many in the room of having Trump derangement syndrome. In Belgium, authorities have arrested a Canadian

0: Canadian intern suspected of spying for another country at NATO's military headquarters. They say the woman is of Chinese descent and is believed to be a member of a criminal organization. She had been working at NATO's Supreme Headquarters in Belgium. So far, no indication that NATO operations have been compromised. In Berlin, one woman is dead and 16 others injured after someone drove a car into a crowd at a Pride event in the city center. German Chancellor Friedrich Merz says, "This is an attack on our society, and it will be investigated with the utmost severity." Police have identified a suspect whom they say has Islamist links. He's 21-year-old Abdul B. No arrests have been made. An intensive manhunt now underway in the German capital. Back home, there is an urgent call for blood donations across the country. Canadian Blood Services says the supply has dropped close to 20% since June, leaving it with limited days of several blood types on hand. The organization, which operates the blood supply system in all provinces except Quebec, is urging eligible Canadians to book blood donation appointments as soon as possible. A seasonal decline in donations happens each year, but bookings have dropped well below typical summer patterns. The latest Ford recall involves more than 36,000 Broncos, has to do with the wrapping on the engine compartment wiring harness. It may wear, causing friction, possibly leading to short circuits, smoke, melting, or ultimately an under-the-hood engine fire. If you happen to drive one of these, affected models are from the 2021 through 2026 model years. In sports, Dylan Cease recorded a complete game shutout, the Blue Jays blanking the Red Sox 6-0, George Springer with a three-run home run. In the CFL, the Argonauts beat the BC Lions 26-12. That stops a three-game losing skid for Toronto. The WNBA All-Star Game, it was Team Spoon over Team Coop, 129-122.
1: Moose weather for Halliburton.
0: It'll be cloudy with a slight chance of showers today. Risk of a thunderstorm getting up to 25, a humidex 31. Mainly cloudy tonight, 40% chance of showers overnight. Maybe a thunderstorm again, down to 15. Sun and cloud on Monday, slight chance of showers with a high of 27.
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5: Moose weather for Halliburton.
6: It'll be cloudy with a slight chance of showers today. Risk of a thunderstorm getting up to 25, a humidex 31. Mainly cloudy tonight. 40% chance of showers overnight. Maybe a thunderstorm again, down to 15. Sun and cloud on Monday. Slight chance of showers with a high of 27.
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5: Moose weather for Halliburton.
6: It'll be cloudy with a slight chance of showers today. Risk of a thunderstorm getting up to 25, a humidex 31. Mainly cloudy tonight, 40% chance of showers overnight. Maybe a thunderstorm again, down to 15. Sun and cloud on Monday, slight chance of showers with a high of 27.
5: Halliburton's biggest variety.
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1: Good morning, I'm John Crawford. A Canadian intern at NATO headquarters in Belgium has been arrested on suspicion of espionage. Belgium's federal prosecutor's office says it began investigating after NATO security services tipped off military intelligence. Authorities have detained a Canadian citizen of Chinese descent one day after raiding the suspect's home and workplace inside NATO's vast command center. The woman is suspected of spying on behalf of an unnamed third country and being part of a criminal organization. Police in Berlin have now named a suspect after someone drove a vehicle into a pride event in the city. One woman is dead, 16 other people injured in the attack. The suspect, identified as 21-year-old Abdul B, whom authorities say has Islamist ties. German Chancellor Friedrich Merz promises the attack will be investigated with what he calls the utmost severity. Donald Trump can't seem to get that wildfire smoke out of his hair. The U.S. president again talking about tariffs on Canada over smoke that found its way into the U.S. last week. Trump posted an online image that depicts the Canada-U.S. border separated by a giant air filter. This after telling reporters Friday that we're going to put a big tariff on Canada because of the smoke. The smoke talk capping a week marked by renewed trade pressure from Washington. Meanwhile, nobody seemed to be laughing at Donald Trump's supposed jokes Friday night. The U.S. president at the podium during the White House Correspondents Association dinner. It's an evening that

0: traditionally celebrates press freedom, but Trump was going on about fake news and insulting journalists by name and suggesting they had Trump derangement syndrome. If you drive a Ford Bronco, be aware the automaker is recalling more than 36,000 of the vehicles from the 2021 through 26 model years. It seems the protective wrapping on the engine compartment wiring harness may wear enough to create friction, leading to possible short circuits and then smoke melting or even an under-the-hood engine compartment fire. Starting next month, Ford says it will authorize and fund pickup and delivery of the affected vehicles for repairs. Oh, please, a few Canadian communities may see some short-lived accumulating snow this weekend, although you probably shouldn't have to worry. A potent system parked over a part of the Northwest Territories could see as much as 5 centimeters. In fact, Norman Wells and Delaney have already seen some snow come down. In sports, George Springer scored a 3-run home run, the Blue Jays shutting down the Red Sox 6-0 Saturday. In the CFL, the Argos over the BC Lions 26-12, the double blue snapping a losing skid at 3. And in the WNBA All-Star Game, it was Team Spoon beating Team Coop 129-122.
1: Moose weather for Halliburton.
0: It'll be cloudy with a slight chance of showers today. Risk of a thunderstorm getting up to 25, a humidex 31. Mainly cloudy tonight, 40% chance of showers overnight. Maybe a thunderstorm again, down to 15. Sun and cloud on Monday, slight chance of showers with a high of 27.
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1: Good morning from Peterborough as our trip through the Trent Severn Waterway continues down towards Trenton and then on to Kingston. If you're planning to get on the waters today, the Muskoka Lakes up through Lake of Bays, Bancroft, and Halliburton, you're going to have light winds today, tonight, and tomorrow. Waves less than half a meter. Water temperature 21 degrees. Some scattered showers, the risk of thunderstorms, fairly common in this heat and humidity. Port Carling locks open 8 a.m. until 8 p.m. For Georgian Bay, light winds today becoming southeast 10 knots near noon tomorrow. Waves half a meter or less. Water temperature 20 to 22 degrees. Scattered showers with risk of thunderstorms today and tonight and Monday. Fog patches forming this evening. Trent Severn Waterway open 9 a.m. until 6:30 p.m. Have a great and safe day, everyone. Remember, water on the water, beer on the pier. 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
9: Moose weather for Halliburton.
10: It'll be cloudy with a slight chance of showers today. Risk of a thunderstorm getting up to 25, a humidex 31. Mainly cloudy tonight, 40% chance of showers overnight, maybe a thunderstorm again, down to 15. Sun and cloud on Monday, slight chance of showers with a high of 27.
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9: It'll be cloudy with a slight chance of showers today. Risk of a thunderstorm getting up to 25, a humidex 31. Mainly cloudy tonight, 40% chance of showers overnight. Maybe a thunderstorm again, down to 15. Sun and cloud on Monday, slight chance of showers with a high of 27.
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1: Good morning, I'm John Crawford. Yet another Donald Trump attack on Canada. The U.S. president again threatening new tariffs over wildfire smoke that recently drifted into the states. In a social media post, Trump shares an image depicting the Canada-U.S. border separated by an oversized air filter, while suggesting that tariffs can be used to pressure Canada over the smoke. The comments cap a week marked by more trade pressure from Washington. Plans to impose 50% tariffs on a broad range of Canadian goods starting August 19th, unless the two countries can agree otherwise. Okay, that's tariffs. Then there's the media. Trump taking swipes at journalists and the organizations they work for Friday night at the White House Correspondents Association dinner, yet Trump aimed barbs at fake news and accused many in the room of having Trump derangement syndrome. In Belgium, authorities have arrested a Canadian intern suspected of spying for another country at NATO's military headquarters. They say the woman is of Chinese descent and is believed to be a member of a criminal organization. She had been working at NATO's Supreme Headquarters in Belgium. So far, no indication that NATO operations have been compromised. In Berlin, one woman is dead and 16 others injured after someone drove a car into a crowd at a Pride event in the city center. German Chancellor Friedrich Merz says, "This is an attack on our society, and it will be investigated with the utmost severity." Police have identified a suspect whom they say has Islamist links. He's 21.

0: 21-year-old Abdul B. No arrests have been made. An intensive manhunt now underway in the German capital. Back home, there is an urgent call for blood donations across the country. Canadian Blood Services says the supply has dropped close to 20% since June, leaving it with limited days of several blood types on hand. The organization, which operates the blood supply system in all provinces except Quebec, is urging eligible Canadians to book blood donation appointments as soon as possible. A seasonal decline in donations happens each year, but bookings have dropped well below typical summer patterns. The latest Ford recall involves more than 36,000 Broncos, has to do with the wrapping on the engine compartment wiring harness. It may wear, causing friction, possibly leading to short circuits, smoke, melting, or ultimately an under-the-hood engine fire. If you happen to drive one of these, affected models are from the 2021 through 2026 model years. In sports, Dylan Cease recorded a complete game shutout, the Blue Jays blanking the Red Sox 6-0, George Springer with a three-run home run. In the CFL, the Argonauts beat the BC Lions 26-12. That snaps a three-game losing skid for Toronto. The WNBA All-Star Game, it was Team Spoon over Team Coop, 129-122.
1: Moose weather for Halliburton.
0: It'll be cloudy with a slight chance of showers today. Risk of a thunderstorm getting up to 25, a humidex 31. Mainly cloudy tonight, 40% chance of showers overnight. Maybe a thunderstorm again, down to 15. Sun and cloud on Monday, slight chance of showers with a high of 27.

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8: It'll be cloudy with a slight chance of showers today. Risk of a thunderstorm getting up to 25, a humidex 31. Mainly cloudy tonight, 40% chance of showers overnight. Maybe a thunderstorm again, down to 15. Sun and cloud on Monday, slight chance of showers with a high of 27.
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5: Moose weather for Halliburton.
6: It'll be cloudy with a slight chance of showers today. Risk of a thunderstorm getting up to 25, a humidex 31. Mainly cloudy tonight. 40% chance of showers overnight. Maybe a thunderstorm again, down to 15. Sun and cloud on Monday. Slight chance of showers with a high of 27.
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1: Good morning from Peterborough as our trip through the Trent Severn Waterway continues down towards Trenton and then on to Kingston. If you're planning to get on the waters today, the Muskoka Lakes up through Lake of Bays, Bancroft, and Halliburton, you're going to have light winds today, tonight, and tomorrow. Waves less than half a meter. Water temperature 21 degrees. Some scattered showers. The risk of thunderstorms fairly common in this heat and humidity. Port Carling locks open 8 a.m. until 8 p.m. For Georgian Bay, light winds today becoming southeast 10 knots near noon tomorrow. Waves half a meter or less. Water temperature 20 to 22 degrees. Scattered showers with risk of thunderstorms today and tonight and Monday. Fog patches forming this evening. Trent Severn Waterway open 9 a.m. until 6:30 p.m. Have a great and safe day, everyone. Remember, water on the water, beer on the pier. Call McLaren Equipment for a new John Deere.
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11: Moose weather for Halliburton.
12: It'll be cloudy with a slight chance of showers today. Risk of a thunderstorm getting up to 25, a humidex 31. Mainly cloudy tonight, 40% chance of showers overnight. Maybe a thunderstorm again, down to 15. Sun and cloud on Monday, slight chance of showers with a high of 27.
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7: Moose Weather for Halliburton.
8: It'll be cloudy with a slight chance of showers today. Risk of a thunderstorm getting up to 25, a humidex 31. Mainly cloudy tonight, 40% chance of showers overnight. Maybe a thunderstorm again, down to 15. Sun and cloud on Monday, slight chance of showers with a high of 27.
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0: Moose weather for Halliburton.
5: It'll be cloudy with a slight chance of showers today. Risk of a thunderstorm getting up to 25, a humidex 31. Mainly cloudy tonight. 40% chance of showers overnight. Maybe a thunderstorm again, down to 15. Sun and cloud on Monday. Slight chance of showers with a high of 27.

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3: Moose weather for Halliburton.
4: It'll be cloudy with a slight chance of showers today, risk of a thunderstorm getting up to 25, a humidex 31. Mainly cloudy tonight, 40% chance of showers overnight, maybe a thunderstorm again, down to 15. Sun and cloud on Monday, slight chance of showers with a high of 27.
5: Is it a relapse if it's just a drink? 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
1: Good afternoon, I'm John Crawford. Prime Minister Mark Carney has called August by-elections for three ridings in Ontario, Quebec, and B.C., namely the B.C. riding of North Vancouver-Capilano, the Ontario riding of Beaches-East York, and the Quebec riding of Chicoutimi-Lefjord. They're set for August 31st. If the Carney Liberals win one of the races, they would have 171 seats in the Commons, something that would let them maintain a technical majority but need to rely on the Speaker to break ties. Voters will be replacing former Liberal MPs Jonathan Wilkinson and Nate Erskine-Smith, as well as former Conservative MP Richard Martel. Federal Conservatives say they want to see Mark Carney's hand when it comes to the latest tariff threat from the White House. They're demanding an emergency meeting next week of the Standing Committee on International Trade for the Prime Minister to offer his negotiation plan with U.S. President Donald Trump. Trump, of course, is threatening to slap a 50% tariff on a broad range of Canadian goods next month unless talks successfully head them off. Wildfires and the smoke they produce are here for good. Edward Struzik is the author of Dark Days at Noon, The Future of Fire. He says wildfires are not going away, that we'll be seeing them every summer, even if global carbon emissions were cut dramatically, as long as greenhouse gases are pumped into the atmosphere. Climate scientists say the world will continue to heat up, and as that happens, forests will dry out and the wildfires will become bigger, stronger, and more frequent. Politicians have been making calls for quick fixes, but experts say that more water bombers, fire breaks, and raking the forest would have little immediate effect. A massive manhunt is underway in Germany after a suspected radical Islamist attack at a Pride festival in Berlin. One woman dead, at least 29 others injured, after a van was driven into a crowd at a park near the event last night. The suspect is 20-year-old Abdul B. He's a German citizen of Lebanese background who is known to police. If you drive a Ford Bronco, be aware the automaker is recalling more than 36,000 of these vehicles from the 2021 through 26 model years. Seems the protective wrapping on the engine compartment wiring harness may wear, enough to possibly lead to short circuits, melting, even an under-the-hood engine compartment fire. In sports, Dylan Cease took a no-hitter into the sixth inning, finishing with a one-hit complete game. The Blue Jays shutting down the Red Sox 6-0 Saturday. George Springer with a three-run home run in the win. In the CFL, the Argonauts beat the BC Lions 26-12. The Double Blue back in it, snapping a losing skid at three games. The WNBA All-Star Game, it was Team Spoon beating Team Coop 129-122.
0: Moose weather for Halliburton.
1: It'll be cloudy with a slight chance of showers today. Risk of a thunderstorm getting up to 25, a humidex 31. Mainly cloudy tonight, 40% chance of showers overnight. Maybe a thunderstorm again, down to 15. Sun and cloud on Monday, slight chance of showers with a high of 27.
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1: Good afternoon. We're having a very pleasant day today down the Otonabee River from Peterborough out into Rice Lake, down to Hastings. We're headed towards Trenton and eventually down to Kingston in the next few days. If you're planning to get out in the waters locally, we've got nice light winds on the Muskoka Lakes up through Lake of Bays, Bancroft, and Halliburton. They'll stay light today, tonight, and tomorrow. Waves less than half a meter, water temperature 21 degrees. There is that chance of scattered shower and risk of thunderstorms, always common with this heat and humidity. If you're getting out on Georgian Bay, fairly light winds today as well. Southerly 5 to 10 knots, becoming southeast 10 knots near noon Monday. Waves half a meter or less, water temperature 20 to 22 degrees. Scattered showers with risk of thunderstorms today, tonight, and Monday. Fog patches forming this evening. Trent Severn Waterway, open 9 till 6:30. Port Carling locks, 8 a.m. until 8 p.m. Have a safe day, everyone. 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
10: Moose weather for Halliburton.
11: It'll be cloudy with a slight chance of showers today. Risk of a thunderstorm getting up to 25, a humidex 31. Mainly cloudy tonight, 40% chance of showers overnight, maybe a thunderstorm again, down to 15. Sun and cloud on Monday, slight chance of showers with a high of 27.

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3: Moose weather for Halliburton.
4: It'll be cloudy with a slight chance of showers today. Risk of a thunderstorm getting up to 25, a humidex 31. Mainly cloudy tonight. 40% chance of showers overnight. Maybe a thunderstorm again, down to 15. Sun and cloud on Monday. Slight chance of showers with a high of 27.
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7: Moose weather for Halliburton.
8: It'll be cloudy with a slight chance of showers today. Risk of a thunderstorm getting up to 25, a humidex 31. Mainly cloudy tonight, 40% chance of showers overnight, maybe a thunderstorm again, down to 15. Sun and cloud on Monday, slight chance of showers with a high of 27.
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5: Moose weather for Haliburton.
6: It'll be cloudy with a slight chance of showers today. Risk of a thunderstorm getting up to 25, a humidex 31. Mainly cloudy tonight, 40% chance of showers overnight, maybe a thunderstorm again, down to 15. Sun and cloud on Monday, slight chance of showers with a high of 27.
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1: Good afternoon. We're having a very pleasant day today down the Otonabee River from Peterborough out into Rice Lake, down to Hastings. We're headed towards Trenton and eventually down to Kingston in the next few days. If you're planning to get out in the waters locally, we've got nice light winds on the Muskoka Lakes up through Lake of Bays, Bancroft, and Halliburton. They'll stay light today, tonight, and tomorrow. Waves less than half a meter, water temperature 21 degrees. There is that chance of scattered shower and risk of thunderstorms, always common with this heat and humidity. If you're getting out on Georgian Bay, fairly light winds today as well. Southerly 5 to 10 knots, becoming southeast 10 knots near noon Monday. Waves half a meter or less. Water temperature 20 to 22 degrees. Scattered showers with risk of thunderstorms today, tonight, and Monday. Fog patches forming this evening. Trent Severn Waterway, open 9 till 6:30. 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
5: Moose weather for Halliburton.
6: It'll be cloudy with a slight chance of showers today. Risk of a thunderstorm getting up to 25, a Humidex 31. Mainly cloudy tonight. 40% chance of showers overnight. Maybe a thunderstorm again, down to 15. Sun and cloud on Monday. Slight chance of showers with a high of 27.
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1: I found me a reason, so check me tomorrow. We'll see if I'm leaking. Push and push and push till it hurts. My devil's on roller skates. Down at the roller rink.

0: It's time for Moose Events, your guide to what's happening in the Haliburton Highlands. Planning to vote in the 2026 municipal and school board election? The municipality of Dysart, Highlands East, the township of Algonquin Highlands, and the township of Minden Hills are asking you to visit registertovoteon.ca to confirm, update, or add your information to the voters list. 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
4: Moose weather for Haliburton.
5: It'll be cloudy with a slight chance of showers today. Risk of a thunderstorm getting up to 25, a humidex 31. Mainly cloudy tonight. 40% chance of showers overnight. Maybe a thunderstorm again, down to 15. Sun and cloud on Monday. Slight chance of showers with a high of 27.
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1: Good afternoon. We're having a very pleasant day today. Down the Otonabee River from Peterborough out into Rice Lake, down to Hastings. We're headed towards Trenton and eventually down to Kingston in the next few days. If you're planning to get out in the waters, locally we've got nice light winds on the Muskoka Lakes up through Lake of Bays, Bancroft, and Halliburton. They'll stay light today, tonight, and tomorrow. Waves less than half a meter, water temperature 21 degrees. There is that chance of scattered shower and risk of thunderstorms, always common with this heat and humidity. If you're getting out on Georgian Bay, fairly light winds today as well. Southerly 5 to 10 knots, becoming southeast 10 knots near noon Monday. Waves half a meter or less, water temperature 20 to 22 degrees. Scattered showers with risk of thunderstorms today, tonight, and Monday. Fog patches forming this evening. Trent Severn Waterway, open 9 till 6:30. 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
5: Moose weather for Halliburton.
6: It'll be cloudy with a slight chance of showers today. Risk of a thunderstorm getting up to 25, a humidex 31. Mainly cloudy tonight, 40% chance of showers overnight. Maybe a thunderstorm again, down to 15. Sun and cloud on Monday, slight chance of showers with a high of 27.

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4: Moose weather for Halliburton.
5: It'll be cloudy with a slight chance of showers today. Risk of a thunderstorm getting up to 25, a humidex 31. Mainly cloudy tonight. 40% chance of showers overnight. Maybe a thunderstorm again, down to 15. Sun and cloud on Monday. Slight chance of showers with a high of 27.
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5: Clearing tonight, fog patches overnight down to 15. Sun and cloud Monday, could be showers and maybe a thunderstorm in the afternoon, getting up to 26, a humidex 30. Cloudy Tuesday, slight chance of showers with a high of 24.
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5: Clearing tonight, fog patches overnight down to 15. Sun and cloud Monday, could be showers and maybe a thunderstorm in the afternoon, getting up to 26, a humidex 30. Cloudy Tuesday, slight chance of showers with a high of 24.
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0: Good afternoon. We're having a very pleasant day today down the Otonabee River from Peterborough out into Rice Lake, down to Hastings. We're headed towards Trenton and eventually down to Kingston in the next few days. If you're planning to get out in the waters locally, we've got nice light winds on the Muskoka Lakes up through Lake of Bays, Bancroft, and Halliburton. They'll stay light today, tonight, and tomorrow. Waves less than half a meter, water temperature 21 degrees. There is that chance of scattered shower and risk of thunderstorms, always common with this heat and humidity. If you're getting out on Georgian Bay, fairly light winds today as well. Southerly 5 to 10 knots, becoming southeast 10 knots near noon Monday. Waves half a meter or less, water temperature 20 to 22 degrees. Scattered showers with risk of thunderstorms today, tonight, and Monday. Fog patches forming this evening. Trent Severn Waterway, open 9 till 6:30. 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
4: Moose weather for Halliburton.
5: Clearing tonight, fog patches overnight down to 15. Sun and cloud Monday, could be showers and maybe a thunderstorm in the afternoon, getting up to 26, a humidex 30. Cloudy Tuesday, slight chance of showers with a high of 24.
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5: Moose weather for Halliburton.
6: Clearing tonight, fog patches overnight down to 15. Sun and cloud Monday, could be showers and maybe a thunderstorm in the afternoon, getting up to 26, a humidex 30. Cloudy Tuesday, slight chance of showers with a high of 24.
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3: Clearing tonight, fog patches overnight down to 15. Sun and cloud Monday, could be showers and maybe a thunderstorm in the afternoon, getting up to 26, a humidex 30. Cloudy Tuesday, slight chance of showers with a high of 24.
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0: Moose weather for Halliburton.
3: Clearing tonight, fog patches overnight down to 15. Sun and cloud Monday, could be showers and maybe a thunderstorm in the afternoon, getting up to 26, a humidex 30. Cloudy Tuesday, slight chance of showers with a high of 24.

cigarette break. It's like 10,000 spoons when all you need is a knife. It's meeting the man of my dreams and then meeting his beautiful wife. And isn't it ironic?

0: 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The Jonas Brothers, the Chicks, and Rascal Flatts. They're all headed to Boots and Hearts, and you could be there too.
1: That's right. One lucky winner is heading to one of the hottest music festivals of the summer. You could win a pair of general admission weekend passes plus a 10 camping spot for Boots and Hearts happening August 7th to 9th.
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4: Clearing tonight, fog patches overnight down to 15. Sun and cloud Monday, could be showers and maybe a thunderstorm in the afternoon, getting up to 26, a humidex 30. Cloudy Tuesday, slight chance of showers with a high of 24.
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5: Clearing tonight, fog patches overnight down to 15. Sun and cloud Monday, could be showers and maybe a thunderstorm in the afternoon, getting up to 26, a humidex 30. Cloudy Tuesday, slight chance of showers with a high of 24.
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